dancing on me. Bad things, it's a lot of bad things that they wish and they wish and they wish and they wish and they wish and on me. Yeah. Ay, ay. She say, do you love me? I tell her only partly. I only

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1: 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That's when I knew that your heart was scarring. 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

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Yeah, it's a party, got juice, got drove.

Радио Витебск. Abundance on my list. Every breath that I take is a proof. 24/7.

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See you at the bar, you was hardly talking. That's when I knew that your heart was scarring. Friends to lovers need a part to star in. Like, wait, babe.